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G-Praise, I'm Grace. How about some G? Good news of the day. 1 Timothy 4:8. Physical training is of some value, but godliness has value for all things, holding promise for both the present life and the life to come.

0: Central Florida's gospel music station, G Praise. I'm Grace, our G Cast. All right, so it looks like tonight mostly clear, overnight low 70, and our Saturday a little warmer, high around 90, a little windy as well. No mention of rain. Next chance of rain, actually a slight chance, is going to be on Sunday, and it's going to get hotter as well. Our high on Sunday going to be around 92. Right now, 81 degrees at G Praise.
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Gee, praise, I'm Grace. Hey, Amazon Prime Days are almost here. We've got 4 days of deals already looking at some of the stuff I hope to buy. June 23rd through the 26th, and somewhere a shopping cart is already being prepared. Yeah, mine.

Central Florida's gospel music station, G-Praise. I'm Grace. So our G-Cast for tonight, it looks nice. Mostly clear, overnight low, going to be around 70. Our Saturday, a high near 90. Our Sunday, a little hotter with a high around 92. A little windy all weekend, but Sunday is our next chance of some rain. So we'll start feeling the humidity then. Right now, though, it's still beautiful. 81 degrees at G-Praise.

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Jeebrays, I am Grace. 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

She prays I'm Grace. All right, this 4th of July is going to be extra special as America celebrates 250 years. You look good for 250.

0: Central Florida's gospel music station, G-Praise. I'm Grace, so our G-Cast. So tonight is going to be mostly clear, a little breezy, overnight low around 70. Anything planned for the weekend? It's going to be a little warmer, a little windy, especially on Saturday. High Saturday, 90. High Sunday, 92. Next chance of some rain, well, it's probably going to be on Sunday. And then Monday and Tuesday, we should get lots of rain. Right now, we're at 78 degrees at G-Praise.
1: The choir is in the choir stand.

0: In the choir stand. Where is that? 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Where it at?
1: In the choir stand. 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
0: Hey!
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0: 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Praise.
1: G-Praise.

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All right, hurricane season. 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So now's the time to be prepared. 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

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I'm Grace, our G Cast. All right, so tonight, mostly clear. Overnight low going to be around 70. So your weekend looks nice. It's a little warmer. Tomorrow, our high going to be around 90, a little on the windy side. Next chance of rain will be on Sunday. A slight chance of rain, high 92, but we'll definitely feel the humidity. It's been nice without humidity, I have to say. Right now, though, we are at 78 degrees at G Praise.

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Jeepers, I'm Grace. Do you have a stargazer in your family? Because I do. My husband. Oh, my goodness. Well, he works out at the Cape, so yeah, he loves anything space. Well, this weekend, check it out at sunrise. Look towards the eastern sky because Venus and Jupiter are going to be looking like they're hanging out together. But the reality is they're really hundreds of millions of miles away. But from Earth, they're going to look like two good old buddies. And that's this weekend at sunrise.

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I'm Grace, or G-Cast. Tonight, another beautiful evening. Mostly clear. Overnight low going to be around 70. And then our weekend warmer. Windy for Saturday, a high near 90. And Sunday, our high near 92 with a slight chance of some rain. Right now, it looks like we're at 76 degrees at G-Praise.

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How you doing? I'm Grace. Well, the weekend is here, and maybe it's a good time to get back to church. 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

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I'm Grace. So our G-Cast tonight, a beautiful evening ahead, mostly clear, a little breezy, overnight low 70. Any plans for the weekend? Boy, you hit the jackpot. A little warm, but not hot, hot. High going to be around 90 Saturday, and a little on the windy side, but no mention of rain, so humidity again, another low humidity day.

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song says it's good to be alive, but it's best to live. Look at your neighbor and say, neighbor, it's good to be alive, but it's best to live. And guess what? Guess what?

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I'm Grace. So our G cast. It looks really nice tonight. Another beautiful evening, mostly clear, breezy, overnight low 70. Our weekend looks nice, a little warmer, low humidity for tomorrow, Saturday, high near 90. Windy though. On Sunday is our next chance of some rain, slight chance of rain, but you'll feel the humidity and our high is going to be around 92. So keep that in mind. Walk the doggies early, early morning hours or late, late evening. They can't stay cool in humidity. Right now we're at 75 degrees at G Praise.

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0: And then Saturday, high 90, a little windy, but another low humidity day. Next chance of humidity is actually on Sunday. A slight chance of some rain, high 92, so it's going to feel, well, sticky and hot. So keep that in mind. So right now, it looks like we are at 75 degrees at Jeep Race.
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In these last days, evil times will come and it's here today. 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

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I'm Grace. So our G-Cast overnight, another beautiful night. Mostly clear, a little breezy. Our low tonight, 70. Later today or Saturday, if you have any plans, it is going to be hot. And it is going to be windy. High for today is going to be around 90. Any plans for your Sunday? We do have a slight chance of rain, so the humidity is back. And our high going to be around 92. Right now we're at 73 degrees. 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

Central Florida's gospel music station, G-Praise. I'm Grace, so our G-Cast. All right, overnight, another beautiful evening, mostly clear, our low 70, and then later today, high going to be around 90, a little on the windy side. And then our Sunday, high going to be around 92, but we do have a slight chance of rain on Sunday, so you're definitely going to feel the humidity. But let's enjoy our overnight hours and our Saturday. Right now, we're at 73 degrees. I'm Grace, out of here for now. God willing, I'll be back with you Sunday night at 7 p.m. Until then, be safe, be blessed, and thank you so much for listening to G-Praise. We truly appreciate you. See ya, and God bless you.

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I know you got some questions. 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
1: The choir is in the choir stand, and we praise in the Lord. Hey!

0: In the choir stand. 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
1: G Praise.
2: It was the blood that redeemed me. 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

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Also at 93.3 in Sanford. Good Saturday morning. I'm Hope Feaster hanging out with you. We got lots of gospel music coming up. Here's one from Isabel Davis.

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GCast is looking pretty good this morning. We're going to have lots of sunshine today. Some clouds floating by. High getting up to about 85, 86 as we roll through the afternoon.

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Hi, I'm Hope Feaster, hanging out with you, and I got the good news of the day for you. It is Proverbs 19:21. Many are the plans in a person's heart, but it's the Lord's purpose that prevails. Ooh.

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G-Cast is looking good. Ellis is at home right now cleaning off the grill. It's going to be nice. High getting up to about 85, 86 with sunshine off and on and a nice breeze blowing. Here's Ty Tribbett.

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Good morning. I'm Hope Feaster hanging out with you this Saturday morning. You're getting those chores done. We got the gospel music. Here's Joshua Rogers.

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We're G-Praise 106.3 Orlando and at 93.3 in Sanford. GCAS is looking good. Feeling a little bit like springtime, but don't worry, those dog days of summer are on the way. High getting up to about 85, 86. By the end of the afternoon, we're going to have a nice breeze along with sunshine off and on. Here's one from James Fortune.

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0: 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Good news of the day is Proverbs 19:21. Many are the plans in a person's heart, but it's the Lord's purpose that prevails.
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All right, I'm Hope Feaster hanging out with you. And if you haven't picked a Vacation Bible School yet, we have a link of a list of them. 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Click on that. 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

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GCAS is looking good today, high getting up to about 85, 86 by the end of the afternoon, with the clouds off and lots and lots of sunshine. And remember, those blessings are on the way for you, and they're going to be big.

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Hi, I'm Hope Feaster hanging out with you this morning. We got lots of gospel music coming up, Mississippi Mass Choir in a little bit. Here's Vashawn Mitchell.

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0: 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GCast is going to be really nice today. My honey Ellis is at home. He's going to put some stuff on the grill. Why is it when you're not home, they can't find anything? He was asking me where the hot dog buns were. All right, you're going to put some stuff on the grill yourself. It's going to be warm, high getting up to 85 with a nice breeze blowing. Here's Maverick City Music.
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Isn't it nice to know he knows our name? We're G Praise, 106.3 Orlando, and at 93.3 in Sanford. I got the good news of the day for you. It's Proverbs 19:21. Many are the plans in a person's heart, but it's the Lord's purpose that prevails.

0: 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All right, you choir members, you can practice on this one for Sunday morning.
1: The choir is in the choir stand, and we praise the Lord. Hey!

0: In the choir stand. 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
0: Hey!
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0: 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Oh, yeah. Praise.
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We're G-Praise 106.3 Orlando and at 93.3 in Sanford. And always remember, give your all to the Lord. That's because He loves you and He's going to look out for you.

We're G-Praise 106.3 Orlando, and GCAS is looking good. I peeped out the window. The breeze is blowing. The trees are swaying. Clouds are rolling by, high getting up to 85 by the end of the afternoon. Get out there and enjoy it. Here's one from Todd Delaney. How can you not be satisfied?

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We're G Praise 106.3 Orlando and at 93.3 in Sanford. Saturday is looking good. Hope you're getting those chores done. Make sure you get outside and enjoy it. Got lots of gospel music coming up. Nia Allen in a little bit. Here's Fantasia and Ty Tribbett.

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0: 4G Praise, 106.3 Orlando, and at 97.7 in Daytona Beach. All right, now keep the faith. You only need as much as a mustard seed. That's all you need. The Lord will take care of the rest. Here's Charles Jenkins.
1: The question is, when you're standing at a crossroads, what do you do? Real sweet, when a fork is in the road.
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1: What do you do?
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1: You hold on.
2: You hold on.
1: And keep the faith.
2: And keep the faith.
1: Tell somebody on your row. Say,
2: keep the faith.
1: Come on. 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Keep the faith. 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Keep the faith.

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1: 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GCAS is looking good. Nice little breeze out there. High getting up to 85 as we move through the afternoon. Get out there and enjoy that weather. It's going to be a nice one today. Here's Lisa Knowles-Smith.

Lord's working on it. You working on it too. We're G Praise 106.3 Orlando and at 93.3 in Sanford. Hi, I'm Hope Feaster, hanging out with you this Saturday morning. I got the good news of the day for you. It's Proverbs 19:21. Many are plans in the person's heart, but it's the Lord's purpose that prevails. That's some good news.

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Here's one from Otis Kemp. We're hanging out in the church parking lot.

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All right, I just went out and fed the station cats. We're having a nice day here in Central Florida. Breeze is blowing, high getting up to 85 by the afternoon. The cats are enjoying themselves rolling around in the grass. Maybe you should do that too. Enjoy your weekend. Here's Jabari Johnson.

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1: We get ready to have some church in here right now. Here we go. Come on, Renee.

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Hi, I'm Hope Feaster hanging out with you. I hope your day is going well. And if you got something to pray about it and don't worry about it. The Lord will take

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We're G-Praise 106.3 Orlando and at 93.3 in Sanford. GCAS is looking good, nice and warm outside. High getting up to 85, might even stick up to 86 by the end of the afternoon with a nice breeze blowing. Here's one from Jermaine Dolly. Man, never forget when the Lord helps you out.

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Good news of the day is Proverbs 19:21. Many are the plans in a person's heart, but it's the Lord's purpose that prevails.

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Oh, that love from the Lord is so good. We're G Praise 106.3 Orlando and at 97.7 in Daytona Beach. Here's Ricky Dillard. Hold on tight. Those blessings are on the way.

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G-Cast looking good. I see the clouds floating by. It's nice and warm. High getting up to 85 by the end of the afternoon. Keep praying and believing. The Lord hears you, and everything's going to work out all right. Here's CeCe Winans.

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Tasha Cobbs Leonard and Do It Anyway right here on G Praise 106.3 Orlando and at 93.3 in Sanford, also at 97.7 in Daytona Beach. Hi, I'm Hope Feaster, hanging out with you. Here's one from Zicardi Cortez.

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And the Lord loves you and he's going to take good care of you. Here's Kiki Sheard.

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G-Cast looking good. Today is a good day to hang outside. High getting up to 85. Might even sneak up to 86 with a pretty good breeze blowing. Make sure you get on out there and enjoy it. Here's one from Ricky Diller.

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We're G Praise 106.3 Orlando and at 93.3 in Sanford. Good news of the day is Proverbs 19:21. Many are the plans are in a person's heart, but it's the Lord's purpose that prevails. And you know what? That's true. And this one's too from Shirley Caesar. God will always make a way for his children.

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GCast is looking nice. There's a nice breeze blowing outside. High getting up to 85 by the end of the afternoon. Make sure you get on out there and enjoy it. Get a little walk around the block to get a little fresh air. My honey, LSB Feaster's up next to get you through the afternoon. We're G Praise.

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0: G-Praise, 106.3 Orlando, 93.3 in Sanford, Central Florida's gospel music station. All right, G-Cast, looking at some clouds tonight, low around 72. And then tomorrow, as you head off to church, should be pretty nice. We'll see some sunshine, but we could see some showers and thunder showers later, and a high right about 90 degrees.
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All gospel, all the time. That's all we do. Here's Tasha Cobb's letter. Tried to do

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All right, some clouds tonight, low around 72, and then tomorrow a nice start to the day with sunshine, but we could see some showers and thunder showers later and a high right about 90 degrees. G. Kaelin Carr now on G Praise.

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G Praise, 106.3 Orlando, 93.3 in Sanford, Central Florida's gospel music station. All right, you can have some clouds tonight, low around 72 degrees, and Sunday, looking good. Going to see sunshine, but we could see some showers, thunder showers by afternoon, and a high right about 90 degrees. James Fortune now on G Praise. 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

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All gospel, all the time. That's all we do around here. And to prove my point, here's Jovanta Patton.

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We are Central Florida's gospel music station. Thank you for letting us be a part of your Saturday here at the

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GCast, some clouds tonight, low around 72, and tomorrow, sunshine, maybe some showers by afternoon, and a high right about 90 degrees.

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Where you at?

song says it's good to be alive, but it's best to live. Look at your neighbor and say, neighbor, it's good to be alive, but it's best to live. And guess what? Guess what?

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0: G Praise, 106.3 Orlando, 93.3 in Sanford, Central Florida's gospel music station. All right, got some clouds tonight, low around 72. And then Sunday, get set for sunshine, showers a possibility, and a high right about 90 degrees.
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Thank you for joining us this afternoon. Keeping it rolling now with Tamela Mann.

0: G Praise, 106.3 Orlando, 93.3 in Sanford, Central Florida's gospel music station. All right, GCast, clouds 9, low around 72. And Sunday, we got sunshine on the way. Looking good. High right about 90 degrees. Here's Travis Green.
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Hope you are enjoying the weekend. Thank you for letting us be a part of it.

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All right, GK asked for clouds tonight, low around 72, and sunshine tomorrow. And we should top out right about 90 degrees. Here's Ricky Dillon.

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G Praise, 106.3 Orlando, 93.3 in Sanford, Central Florida's gospel music station. All right, G-Cast, looking at some clouds tonight, low around 68 degrees. And then tomorrow, got a pretty nice day across Central Florida. Expect some sunshine and a high right about 92 degrees. Here's Donald Lawrence now on G Praise.

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0: Central Florida's gospel music station. I'm Tyler. It's been such a nice weekend so far in Central Florida. Tonight, we got a low of 72 degrees, and then tomorrow's sunshine. It gets a little bit warmer for us. We get back to 90 degrees, only a 20% chance for rain.
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0: 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If you have family in town this week, it's been nice that we've been in the 80s. We heat back up tomorrow.
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Proverbs 19:21 says, many are the plans in a person's heart, but it is the Lord's purpose that prevails.

Central Florida's gospel music station, our GCast. We've got a beautiful evening ahead, clouds, and really it's going to feel nice, 72 degrees. Tomorrow's sunshine, a lot like today, but it gets a little bit warmer. We've got a high of 90 degrees and a slight chance for rain.

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